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1: This is Akashvani, the news read by Sunil Verma. Prime Minister Narendra Modi has emphasized the need for effective implementation of Swachh Bharat Mission 2.0 and underlines that the mission should move beyond infrastructure creation and ensure measurable outcomes through regular monitoring, citizen participation and convergence between various stakeholders. Chairing the 51st Pragati meeting in New Delhi, Mr. Modi asked states to expedite the completion of solid waste management related infrastructure, including waste processing plants and Gobardhan plants. During the meeting, the Prime Minister reviewed 7 critical infrastructure projects across the railways, power and road sectors, covering 9 states worth around 30,000 crore rupees. The Cabinet Committee on Economic Affairs, CCEA, approved the continuation of the scheme to modernize the public distribution system, PDS, including ration transport, dealer support and technology upgrades till March 2031. The umbrella scheme called Scheme for Assistance in Ration Transport and Handling Income with Automation in PDS, Sarthak PDS, has been cleared in the 16th Finance Commission cycle award period with an outlay of 25,530 crore rupees as central share. Information and Broadcasting Minister Ashwini Vaishnav made the announcement regarding the Cabinet's decision while briefing media in New Delhi.
2: इस प्रोग्राम में तीन बड़े सुधार आज अप्रूव हुए हैं.
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1: Union Home Minister Amit Shah has directed authorities to strictly enforce zero tolerance policy towards illegal constructions within 15 kilometers of the country's borders and demolish all such structures that have come up over the years. Chairing a security review meeting in Bikaner, Mr. Shah assessed security related issues concerning the border districts of Rajasthan along the India-Pakistan border. The Home Ministry has assigned enhanced responsibility to the district magistrates to ensure legal and financial compliance of banking transactions in the border areas by all.

All banks verify big business establishments, examine their funding sources, track mule accounts and false companies, identify fake Aadhaar cards, and control cross-border smuggling. The West Bengal government has handed over 142 acres of land to the BSF for setting up outposts and barbed wire fencing infrastructure along the India-Bangladesh border. The handover is part of the BJP government's decision taken at its first cabinet meeting on May the 11th to transfer 600 acres of land within 45 days for border fencing and related infrastructure projects. Union Minister of Agriculture and Farmers Welfare Shivraj Singh Chauhan will inaugurate the National Conference on Agriculture for Kharif Campaign 2026 in New Delhi today. The two-day program is aimed at deliberating strategies for the forthcoming Kharif season with a focus on sustainable agriculture, enhanced productivity, climate resilience, infrastructure strengthening and farmer prosperity. Eid al-Zuha, also known as the Festival of Sacrifice, is being celebrated across the country. The holy occasion honors Prophet Ibrahim's absolute faith and is marked by the ritual of Qurbani. President Draupadi Murmu has greeted the people on the occasion of Eid al-Zuha. In her message, the president said that the festival symbolizes devotion, sacrifice and selflessness. In IPL cricket, Rajasthan Royals defeated Sunrisers Hyderabad by 47 runs in the eliminator match in New Chandigarh last night. Rajasthan Royals set the target of 244 runs against Sunrisers Hyderabad. In reply, Sunrisers Hyderabad could score only 196 runs in 19.2 overs. Vaibhav Suryavanshi has been adjudged as the player of the match. And that is the end of this news bulletin.

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0: read by Shagun Chopra. Prime Minister Narendra Modi has emphasized the need for effective implementation of Swachh Bharat Mission 2.0 and underlined that the mission should move beyond infrastructure creation and ensure measurable outcomes through regular monitoring, citizen participation and convergence between various stakeholders. Chairing the 51st Pragati meeting in New Delhi, Mr. Modi asked states to expedite the completion of solid waste management related infrastructure, including waste processing plants and Gobardhan plants. During the meeting, the Prime Minister reviewed 7 critical infrastructure projects across the railways, power and road sectors, covering 9 states worth around 30,000 crore rupees. The Cabinet Committee on Economic Affairs approved the continuation of the scheme to modernize the public distribution system, including ration transport, dealer support and technology upgrades till March 2031. The umbrella scheme called Scheme for Assistance in Ration Transport and Handling Income with Automation in PDS, Sarthak PDS, has been cleared in the 16th Finance Commission cycle award period with an outlay of 25,530 crore rupees as central share. Information and Broadcasting Minister Ashwini Vaishnaw made the announcement regarding the Cabinet's decision while briefing media in New Delhi.
1: इस प्रोग्राम में तीन बड़े सुधार आज अप्रूव हुए हैं.
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1: Public distribution system ko hum kaise modernize kar sakte.
0: Union Home Minister Amit Shah has directed authorities to strictly enforce zero tolerance policy towards illegal constructions within 15 km of the country's borders and demolish all such structures that have come up over the years. Chairing a security review meeting in Bikaner, Mr. Shah assessed security related issues concerning the border districts of Rajasthan along the India-Pakistan border. The Home Ministry has assigned enhanced responsibility to the district magistrates to ensure legal and financial compliance of banking transactions in the border areas by all banks, verify big business establishments, examine their funding sources, track mule accounts and false companies, identify fake Aadhaar cards and control cross-border smuggling. The festival of sacrifice Eid al-Adha or Bakrid is being celebrated with religious fervor and gaiety in various parts of the country today. The faithfuls are offering Eid prayers in Eidgahs and grand mosques. In national capital Delhi, main Eid prayers congregations are being held at Jama Masjid, Fatehpuri Mosque and Shahi Eidgah. President Draupadi Murmu has greeted the people on the occasion. In a message, the president said that the festival symbolizes devotion, sacrifice and selflessness. Prime Minister Narendra Modi has greeted people on the occasion of Eid al-Adha. In a social media post, Mr. Modi hoped that the occasion will deepen the spirit of brotherhood and happiness in the society. He also prayed for everyone's success and good health. Prime Minister Narendra Modi today remembered Veer Savarkar on his birth anniversary. In a social media post, Mr. Modi said, "The courage and patriotism of Veer Savarkar will always inspire people." The Prime Minister said Veer Savarkar's intellect and emphasis on social reform are also noteworthy. In IPL cricket, Rajasthan Royals defeated Sunrisers Hyderabad by 47 runs in the eliminator match in New Chandigarh last night. Tomorrow, Rajasthan Royals will take on Gujarat Titans in qualifier 2 for a place in the final. The final match will be played on Sunday at Narendra Modi Stadium in Ahmedabad. Earlier, Royal Challengers Bengaluru stormed into the final, beating Gujarat Titans by 92 runs in the qualifier 1 match at Dharamshala on Tuesday. In Norway chess, R. Pragyananda defeated the Norwegian world number 1 Magnus Carlsen, gripping the contest to claim 3 full points in round 3 of the tournament yesterday. In contrast, world champion D. Gukesh continued to endure a difficult run, suffering another setback after losing to Alireza Firuza in the final game. And that is the end of this news bulletin.

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1: Prime Minister Narendra Modi has emphasized the need for effective implementation of Swachh Bharat Mission 2.0 and underlined that the mission should move beyond infrastructure creation and ensure measurable outcomes through regular monitoring, citizen participation and convergence between various stakeholders. Mr. Modi stated this while chairing the 51st Pragati meeting in New Delhi. During the meeting, the Prime Minister reviewed 7 critical infrastructure projects worth around 30,000 crore rupees across the railways, power and road sectors covering 9 states. President Draupadi Murmu has urged the police in the country to become more citizen-centric and sensitive while dealing with people, especially women, the poor and children. President Murmu was addressing the gathering after conferring the prestigious President's Police Gala.

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0: Meanwhile, Sikkim has been officially declared a fully literate state under the Ullas Understanding of Lifelong Learning for All in Society initiative. India and China reviewed the situation in border areas and expressed satisfaction with progress made in maintaining peace and tranquility. The two countries reviewed the situation during the 35th meeting of the Working Mechanism for Consultation and Coordination on India-China Border Affairs, which was held in Beijing yesterday. The Ministry of External Affairs said the discussions were constructive and forward-looking. The two sides discussed issues pertaining to delimitation, border management, mechanism building and cross-border cooperation. The ministry said the Indian side stressed on early meeting of the next expert-level mechanism on transborder rivers. Karnataka Chief Minister Siddaramaiah today held a breakfast meeting with cabinet colleagues at his residence in Bengaluru amid reports of a possible leadership change in the state. Deputy Chief Minister D.K. Shivakumar, who is reportedly being considered for the top post, was also present at the meeting. Cabinet ministers who attended the meeting said they would abide by any decision taken by the Congress High Command regarding a change in leadership in the state. In Bihar, 8 people were killed across the state following a wave of severe thunderstorms, lightning strikes and hailstorms. Chief Minister Samrat Chaudhary expressed grief at the loss of lives and announced ex gratia compensation of 4 lakh rupees each to the next of kin of the deceased. Today is the birth anniversary of great nationalist and freedom fighter Vinayak Damodar Savarkar, popularly called Veer Savarkar. Prime Minister Narendra Modi and Home Minister Amit Shah remembered the great leader on the occasion. Prime Minister Modi in his message said the courage and patriotism of Veer Savarkar will always inspire people. The Home Minister said, a fearless warrior of the freedom struggle, Veer Savarkar dedicated his entire life to the service of the motherland. Iran's Revolutionary Guards today said they targeted a U.S. base this morning in retaliation to American strikes near Bandar Abbas Airport. Tehran did not disclose the location of the base that was attacked, but Kuwait, a U.S. ally, said earlier it was responding to hostile missile and drone strikes. The festival of sacrifice, Eid ul-Adha or Bakrid, is being celebrated with religious fervor and gaiety in various parts of the country today. People offered prayers in Eidgahs and mosques this morning. Later, they exchanged Eid greetings. Eid ul-Adha is celebrated to commemorate the willingness of Prophet Ibrahim to sacrifice his only son in obedience of God's command. In the national capital, main congregations were held at Jama Masjid, Fatehpuri Mosque and Shahi Eidgah. President Draupadi Murmu, Vice President C.P. Radhakrishnan and Prime Minister Narendra Modi greeted the people on the occasion. In Norway, chess, India's R. Pragyananda defeated the world number one Magnus Carlsen, gripping the contest to claim 3 full points in round 3 of the tournament. In contrast, world champion D. Gukesh suffered another setback after losing to Alireza Firouzia. And with that, we end this news bulletin.

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0: 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I'm his Dominic.
1: Alfred Rose आणि गायल्या या गीता उपरांत टॉमाझीन कार्दोझ.

The time here is 34 minutes past 2 o'clock. Good afternoon, and you're tuned in to 105.4 FM Rainbow. And this is me, Glenda Kaur, with another beautiful edition of Jukebox Instrumental. Well, it's one of those typical Goan afternoons out there because the heat is definitely making itself felt. But in some parts of Goa, the rain clouds have already arrived, bringing a little relief and that lovely earthy smell we all enjoy. So whether you're relaxing indoors, traveling, or simply taking a break from the busy day, let the music keep you company over the next few minutes. So we begin today's musical journey with a timeless melody called Disguise in Love by Krista Rissi, a soft and soothing instrumental that's perfect for this Thursday afternoon. So sit back, relax, and enjoy the good music right here on FM Rainbow with me, Glendika.

That was the powerful and energetic Renegade by Yanni. And you just heard the tune, so you'll know that Yanni is known for creating instrumental music that blends emotion, drama, and excitement all together. And this particular piece really has that adventurous spirit in it. Even without lyrics, the music tells its own story, full of movement, passion, and imagination. So perfect music to lift your mood on a Thursday afternoon. The time here is 46 minutes past 2 o'clock. And if you just tuned in, you're listening to Jukebox Instrumental with me, Glendika, right here on 105.4 FM Rainbow. Also coming up next is a smooth and relaxing melody from the king of soft instrumental music, Kenny G, none other than him. And here is the tune Havana by him, a tune with warm Latin flavor, gentle saxophone sounds, and that signature Kenny G style that instantly creates a calm and romantic mood. So stay tuned and enjoy the

Jukebox Instrumental. I hope the music kept you relaxed and good company this Thursday afternoon. But don't go anywhere, because coming up at 3 o'clock is Afternoon Melodies with me right here on FM Rainbow. So stay tuned and keep listening to Akashwani Panji while I be back with you with our program of Afternoon Melodies.

You were listening to that lively and refreshing Jamaica heartbeat by the Acoustic Alchemy. And the group is well known for blending smooth jazz with acoustic guitar melodies. And this tune really brings those tropical island vibes to life. So you can almost imagine the sunshine, sea breeze and relaxed Caribbean atmosphere just through music alone. And instrumental music has that beautiful way of painting pictures without saying a single word. Also, the time here is 57 minutes past 2 o'clock. Well, friends, it's almost time for me to conclude with this program of Jupiter.

The time here is 2 minutes past 3 o'clock. Good afternoon and welcome back to our program, The Afternoon Melodies, coming to you on 105.4 FM Rainbow with me, Glendika, back with you again. And yes, it's a beautiful Thursday afternoon here in Goa. The sun is shining bright. The kitchens are still filled with the aroma of delicious food. And maybe some of you have just finished a hearty lunch while others are still enjoying a relaxed brunch with family and friends. So from steaming plates of biryani and the festive Eid delicacies to comforting Goan curries and fresh seafood on the

the table. Afternoons in Goa always carry a special warmth and flavor of togetherness. And on this beautiful occasion, wishing all our listeners celebrating Bakri Eid a very happy and blessed Eid Mubarak. May your homes be filled with happiness, peace, love, and lots of wonderful food shared with your loved ones. And enjoy the celebrations, enjoy the laughter around the dining table, and thank you for making us a part of your afternoon today. And now, as the afternoon breeze settles in and the music takes over, let's begin today's journey on the afternoon melodies with a song that's been creating quite a magical vibe today. So Benson Boone here brings together emotion, energy, and a dreamy sound in this beautiful track. So like I always say, sit back, relax, and after that delicious lunch, and let the music carry you away. So here is Mystical Magical by Benson Boone coming to you on FM Rainbow.

That was Ring Ring by Meera, a track with such a catchy rhythm and playful energy. It's one of the songs that instantly lifts the mood and makes you tap your feet without even realizing it. And the title itself feels so relatable because these days our phones are always ringing, buzzing, and keeping us connected to the world. But sometimes music like this reminds us to pause, smile, and simply enjoy the moment that we always miss doing in our everyday life. And speaking of enjoying the moment, the time here is 10 minutes past 3 o'clock. If you just tuned in, you're listening to Afternoon Melodies with me, Glendika, coming to you on 105.4 FM Rainbow. And yes, Thursday afternoon like this is afternoon then with a true classic, because coming up next is a song that perfectly captures the easygoing feeling of relaxing after lunch, stretching out in the shade and escaping the hustle for a while. So here is Sunny Afternoon by the Kings on Afternoon Melodies.

You just heard that lovely, lovely tune by Jim Cross called Thursday. A very lovely song to be heard in the afternoon. Very soothing as well. The time here is 17 minutes past 3 o'clock. And coming up next year is So Easy to Fall in Love by Olivia Dean.

You just heard that lovely tune by Brian. You just heard that lovely tune by Bryan Adams called Summer of 69. The time here is 24 minutes past 3 o'clock, and coming up next here is Thursday's Child by Best of Bowie. Also, stay tuned to listen to the news headlines in Konkani at 3:30 p.m. Meanwhile, coming up here is Thursday's Child by the Best of Bowie.

That was You Are My Home by Avicii. And yes, every time I hear his music, it reminds me just how special he was as an artist. And Avicii had this incredible ability to mix electronic beats with pure emotion. And his songs were never just about rhythm or the drop. They carried feelings, memories, hope, loneliness, happiness, all wrapped beautifully into music that connected with millions around the world. And personally, I'm a huge fan of Avicii's music because his songs always felt emotional and honest. Whether it was Wake Me Up, The Nights, Hey Brother, or so many others, his music actually had soul. And honestly, I really miss hearing new tunes from him. Sometimes you wonder what kind of beautiful music he would still be creating if he were here today. And I know I would have continued listening to his songs all my life because artists like Avicii leave behind melodies that never, never fade away. So now from emotional electronic sounds, let's move into something with a strong message and

timeless meaning. So this next track talks about peace, humanity, and the realities of conflict. Those are themes that still feel relevant even today. So here is Universal Soldier by Lobo on the Afternoon Melodies with me, Glendika, coming to your 105.4 FM Rainbow.

That was Dracula that you just heard by Tame Impala. And yes, that song has a lot of rhythms inside it. And every time you hear it, it just feels like a refreshment. And yes, coming up next year is You Drive Me Crazy by The Music Company. And the time here is 45 minutes past 3 o'clock. If you just tuned in, you're listening to Afternoon Melodies with me, Glendika.

message still remains powerful, reminding everyone to believe in themselves, embrace who they are, and never to be afraid to shine. And that's the beauty of music. Sometimes a song entertains us, and sometimes it becomes a voice of strength and history. Also, ladies and gentlemen, it's time for me to conclude with this program of the afternoon melodies. But stay tuned to listen to the news in Hindi coming up at 4 o'clock. And I'll be back with you at 4:05 p.m. with our program, the request program, wherein you can send in your favorite song requests and special messages right away on our WhatsApp number. Or also you can text message me on 8380071054. I'll be waiting to hear from you, and joining me on the other side here will be a little tune to say bye to you. And yes, stay tuned to listen to the news in Hindi. Stay tuned and keep listening to Akashwani Panji.

That was To Be Young, Gifted and Black by Donny Hathaway. A song filled with pride, hope, and inspiration, obviously, because this beautiful tune became an anthem of encouragement for young black people celebrating identity, talent, and self-worth at a time when the world was going through major social change and the fight for equality was growing stronger. Also, this song was originally written by singer and songwriter Nina Simone, along with Weldon Irwin in the late 1960s. So Nina created it as a tribute to her close friend, playwright Lauren Hansberry, who had written the famous play A Raisin in the Sun. And Hansberry often spoke about the importance of being proud, confident, and fearless as a young black person in America. And after her passing, Nina Simone wanted to honor her message through music. And later, Donny Hathaway's soulful version gave the song even more warmth and emotion, turning it into a timeless classic that still inspires people today. And even decades later, the

The time here is 5 minutes past 4 o'clock on the clock, and yes, a very good afternoon, and welcome back to our program called the Request Program, coming to you on 105.4 FM Rainbow. And this is your chance to hear the songs that mean the most to you. So whether it's a melody for your best friend, a romantic number for someone special, or a dedication for your family, or simply a song you love listening to, this program is all about your choices and your emotions through music. So don't keep those favorite songs waiting. Send in your requests and dedications right away on WhatsApp, or you can also text message me on 8380071054. So tell me who you want to dedicate the song to and why, and I'll be more than happy to play it for you on air. Also, tell me your name and the place that you're sending your request from. Keep those messages coming, because I simply can't wait to hear you. I simply can't wait to hear from you and also play your favorite song. So stay tuned, stay connected, and let the music speak from the heart right here on Akashvani Panji. So coming up here is our first song, that is Sultans of Swing by Dire Straits. The tunes, the guitar, the different type of beats, the rock world by Dire Straits is requested by Ashley from Porvorim. So here it is, Sultans of Swing by Dire Straits.

You just heard a lovely, lovely tune, the Banana Boat song by Harry Belafonte. And this song was requested by Carmo for all the way from UK. So thank you, Carmo, for always staying connected with us. And meanwhile, coming up next here is The Prayer by Celine Dion, Andrea, Lady Gaga, Lang Lang, and many more. And the song is requested by Julie Silvera from Mumbai.

You just heard that lovely song, The Prayer by Celine Dion. And the song was requested by Julie Silvera from Mumbai as the people of Goa mourn the death of Father Bolmex, who has passed away because he was a tireless advocate for justice and kindness. And he also wanted to protect the mangroves of Goa because he loved Goa as his land, and also he loved Goa for the nature that it held on to. So he also honored a life devoted to God and to the people of Goa. So people across Goa are mourning the loss of a man who was much more than a priest, because Father Bolmex Pereira was known as a tireless advocate for justice, like I said, also to kindness and humanity. He devoted his life not only to God, but also to the people, the environment, and the rich natural beauty of Goa. Many will remember him for his deep love for Goa's mangroves and nature, and for always standing up for what was right. So, through the song, Julie wishes to honor a soul that touched countless lives with compassion and faith, and may his departed soul rest in eternal peace. And now, moving on to our next request, here's a classic that is coming your way. It's called I Put a Spell on You by Creedence Clearwater Revival, also known as the CCR, requested by Merlin from Panjim. And she's asked for this song because today marks the 81st birthday of the legendary John Fogerty, the unmistakable voice and creative force behind CCR. His music continues to inspire generations of listeners with its raw energy, storytelling, and timeless sound. So here is wishing John Fogerty a very happy 81st birthday. And here comes I Put a Spell on You by CCR on your favorite request program.

You just heard that lovely song, Take Me to Your Heart by Michael Learns to Rock. The song was requested by Celine Ribello, and she has dedicated this song to Jude Roy Ribello for her daughter Rachel Melissa, and Adrian D'Souza from Mangalore. Also, Hansel Jude D'Souza from Bangalore, Iris and Richard D'Souza from Bangalore too, and to Julie Silvera and Ranjita and James Pereira from Norway. So also she has not forgot to dedicate this song to me. So thank you, Selden, for that lovely gesture of dedicating this song to me too. And now moving on to our next heartfelt dedication, here comes another timeless classic. It's called Candles in the Wind by Elton John, which is on its way, requested by Hector from Kavalosim. And Hector has lovingly dedicated this song to his wife Rosepin, a beautiful gesture that speaks of love, also remembrance, and deep emotional connection. The time here is 31 minutes past 4 o'clock, and if you just tuned in, you're listening to the request program with me, Glendika, coming to you on 105.4 FM Rainbow. And yes, the song Candles in the Wind, which we'll be playing right after this, is a song which in its essence carries a sense of tribute and reflection, and often associated with honoring someone deeply cherished. So in that case, it becomes even more special as it reflects Hector's love and appreciation for his love, making this dedication truly personal and meaningful. So here it is, Candles in the Wind by Elton John.

That was the soulful and spiritually uplifting tune, My Sweet Lord by George Harrison, requested by Shyam Sundar, and he has dedicated this beautiful song as a tribute to the departed soul, Father Balmex Pereira, the Goan priest remembered fondly by many for his service, compassion and spiritual guidance. So in this moment of remembrance, the song carries a deep sense of prayer and peace. It reflects the emotions of gratitude and farewell as Shyam Sundar pays homage to a life devoted to faith and the community. So may the departed soul rest in eternal peace and may his legacy of kindness continue to inspire those he has left behind. And now moving on to our next request, here comes a classic from the golden era of soft rock. So here is Boys of Summer by Don Henley, which is coming up next, requested by Vikram Jagdish Chandra from Ghaziabad. So Ghaziabad, for our listeners, is a part of the vibrant Delhi NCR region, known for its close connection to the capital and its energetic urban culture. So Vikram has chosen his timeless track as a part of today's musical journey, and it's sure to bring back a wave of nostalgia with its evocative lyrics and signature sound. So stay tuned, and here is Boys of Summer coming your way by Don Henley.

You just heard 18 Yellow Roses by Bobby Darin. And this song was requested by Benny Culasso all the way from Mangor Hill, Wasco. A lovely choice that carries that timeless old school warmth full of simple romance and melody that never, never really fades with time. Now, moving on to our next beautiful dedication for the hour, here comes a modern love anthem. But right before that, the time here is 50 minutes past 4 o'clock. If you just tuned in, you're listening to the request program with me, Glendika, coming to you on 105.4 FM Rainbow. Also, stay tuned to listen to the news in English coming up at 5. Stay tuned to listen to the news headlines in Konkani coming up at 4:58 p.m. Meanwhile, coming up here is Perfect by Ed Sheeran, which is coming up next and is requested as a joint dedication by Anthony, Mary, and Clarissa from Manna Sholim. A very sweet collaboration in spirit, this song beautifully captures the feeling of love that just feels right, honest, heartfelt, and enduring. So here's a special one for all lovers tuning in. Perfect coming your way here on the request program.

timeless classic Thank You for the Music by ABBA. And this beautiful song is dedicated to all our listeners tuned in right now, from me to each and every one of you. So thank you for your love, your company, and for making this request program so special by sending in your wonderful dedications and song choices. It is truly your music, your moments, and your memories that make this show what it is. And with that, it's time for me to conclude with this edition of the request program. But don't go anywhere, stay tuned, because coming up next at 5:05 p.m. is the news in English. And right after that, I'll be back with you with a program called Global Beats, where we bring you music from national and international artists at 5:10.

0: आकाशवाणी द न्यूज रेड बाय निशित कुमार। Karnataka Chief Minister Siddaramaiah formally submitted his resignation today. Addressing media, he confirmed that the resignation letter was officially handed over to the Governor's Secretary in Bengaluru. Mr. Siddaramaiah said he requested the Governor to invite the Chief Minister designate D.K. Shivakumar to assume office, as his government enjoys an absolute majority in the Assembly with the support of over 136 MLAs. The Chief Minister designate, Deputy Chief Minister D.K. Shivakumar, is one of the senior leaders of the Karnataka Congress. He informed that the High Command had offered him a Rajya Sabha seat, which he added he had humbly refused. The National Testing Agency, NTA, has released revised examination dates and admit cards for the Common University Entrance Tests undergraduate CUET UG 2026 examinations for admission to programs across central and participating universities. The examination will now be conducted on the 31st of this month and 6th and 7th of next month. The examination, which was scheduled for today, was rescheduled due to Eid al-Adha. NTA said that the admit cards for candidates appearing for the test on Sunday can be downloaded from the official website of NTA, cuet.nta.nic.in. Union Home and Cooperation Minister Amit Shah has reiterated the government's firm commitment to identify and deport every illegal immigrant from the country. Addressing a public rally after inaugurating and laying the foundation stone for various developmental projects worth Rs. 340 crore, in the Gandhinagar Lok Sabha constituency of Gujarat today, Mr. Shah emphasized that the government is committed to securing the borders and eradicating illegal immigration in the country.
1: Our government's resolve is to identify and deport every single infiltrator from across the country. For this purpose, Prime Minister Narendra Modi ji has decided to constitute a demographic change committee. This high-powered committee will examine the causes behind the artificial demographic changes taking place across the country, suggest measures to address them, and also consider whether any new laws are required for this purpose. The demographic change committee will submit its report within 1 year, and we will work towards preventing artificial demographic changes.
2: Demographic change jo hai usko rokne ka hum kaam karenge.
0: President Draupadi Murmu has urged the police force to become more citizen-centric and sensitive while dealing with the vulnerable sections, especially women, the poor and children. President Murmu was speaking after conferring the prestigious President's Police Colour to the Sikkim police during Alankaran parade held in Gangtok this morning. She appreciated the role of the Sikkim police in maintaining law and order and in disaster management.
3: पुलिस व्यवस्था को अधिक सिटीजन फ्रेंडली बनाया जाना चाहिए ताकि सामान्य लोग बिना भय के अपनी समस्या दर्ज करा सके। महिलाओं, बच्चों और कमजोर वर्गों के प्रति संवेदनशील व्यवहार को भी प्राथमिकता देनी चाहिए। साइबर क्राइम, ऑनलाइन फ्रॉड, हैकिंग और डीप फेक जैसी नई चुनौतियां सामने आ रही। इन नई चुनौतियों से निपटने के लिए पुलिस को लेटेस्ट टेक्नोलॉजी, साइबर सिक्योरिटी और डिजिटल इन्वेस्टिगेशन में
0: In a significant development for wildlife conservation in Gujarat and Kutch, four cheetahs from Madhya Pradesh will be relocated to the Banni grasslands in Kutch. The National Tiger Conservation Authority, NTCA, and the Cheetah Steering Committee have approved the translocation of two male and two female African cheetahs currently rehabilitated in Madhya Pradesh to the Banni grassland ecosystem. With this move, Gujarat is set to become the second home for cheetahs in India after the Kuno National Park in Madhya Pradesh. The festival of sacrifice, Eid al-Adha or Bakrid, is being celebrated with religious fervor and gaiety in various parts of the country today. People offered prayers in Eidgahs and mosques this morning. Later, they exchanged Eid greetings. Eid al-Adha is celebrated to commemorate the willingness of Prophet Ibrahim to sacrifice his only son in obedience of God's command. President Draupadi Murmu, Vice President C.P. Radhakrishnan and Prime Minister Narendra Modi greeted the people on the occasion. India and China have reviewed the situation in border areas and

expressed satisfaction with the progress made in maintaining peace and tranquility. The meeting was held during 35th meeting of the Working Mechanism for Consultation and Coordination on India-China Border Affairs, held in Beijing yesterday. The two sides discussed issues pertaining to delimitation, border management, mechanism building and cross-border cooperation. And in badminton, India enjoyed an impressive day at the Singapore Open today with Lakshya and PV Sindhu, the men's doubles pair of Chirag Shetty and Satvik Sairaj Ranki Reddy, and the mixed doubles duo of Dhruv Kapila and Tanisha Krusto, all advancing to the quarterfinals. And with that, we end this news bulletin.

The time here is 10 minutes past 5 o'clock, and a very good evening to you and a warm welcome to all the lovely listeners tuned in to 105.4 FM Rainbow with me, Glendika, presenting to you with a program called the Global Beats. So you're listening to the brand new musical journey with me, that's called Global Beats, where it's your passport to rhythm, melodies and timeless sounds from around the world. So over the next hour, we'll be traveling through genres, decades and moods, bringing you music that moves your heart and gets your feet tapping. So wherever you are, at home, on the road or just taking a break, like I always say, sit back, relax and let the music take over. So to kick things off today, we are going to start with a classic from one of the most iconic vocal groups in music history. This song is all about respect, love and the way a woman should be valued and cherished in a relationship. It carries that smooth groove, that unmistakable Motown magic, and a message that still feels fresh even today. So here it is to set the mood for our journey. We begin Global Beats with Treat Her Like a Lady by The Temptations.

Lovely song by Tom Petty, Prince, Jeff Lynne and Steve Winwood called While My Guitar Gently Weeps. The time here is 22 minutes past 5 o'clock and if you just tuned in, you're listening to Global Beats with me, Glendika, coming to you on 105.4 FM Rainbow. And yes, if you just tuned in, coming up next here is The Weeknd original mix by Michael Gray.

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1: Karnataka Chief Minister Siddaramaiah formally submitted his resignation today. Addressing media, he confirmed that the resignation letter was officially handed over to the Governor's Secretary in Bengaluru.

0: Siddaramaiah said he requested the governor to invite the chief minister designate D.K. Shivakumar to assume office as his government enjoys an absolute majority in the assembly with the support of over 136 MLAs. He informed that the high command had offered him a Rajya Sabha seat, which he added he had humbly refused. Saying that he is not interested in national politics, the outgoing chief minister said that he will continue to work for the people of the state. Siddaramaiah became the chief minister of Karnataka for the second time in May 2023 after the Congress secured victory in the assembly elections. He previously served as the chief minister from 2013 to 2018. He has the distinction of being the longest serving chief minister of the state, completing 8 years in 2 10-year. With his resignation, the long-drawn power tussle in the state has come to an end. Union Home and Corporation Minister Amit Shah has reiterated the government's firm commitment to identify and deport every illegal immigrant from the country. He was addressing a public rally after inaugurating and laying the foundation stone for various developmental projects worth 340 crore rupees in Gandhinagar Lok Sabha constituency today.
1: Our government's resolve is to identify and deport every single infiltrator from across the country. For this purpose, Prime Minister Narendra Modi ji has decided to constitute a demographic change committee. This high-powered committee will examine the causes behind the artificial demographic changes taking place across the country, suggest measures to address them, and also consider whether any new laws are required for this purpose. The demographic change committee will submit its report within 1 year, and we will work towards preventing artificial demographic changes.
0: Mr. Shah recalled the contributions of Veer Savarkar on the occasion of his birth anniversary. The National Testing Agency NTA has released revised examination dates and admit cards for the Common University Entrance Test undergraduate CUET UG 2026 examinations for admission to programs across central and participating universities. The examinations will now be conducted on the 31st of this month and 6th and 7th of next month. The examination, which was scheduled for today, was rescheduled due to Eid ul-Adha. NTA said that admit cards for candidates appearing for the test on Sunday can be downloaded from the official website nta-cuet.nta.nic.in. Union Minister of Electronics and Information Technology Ashwini Vaishnav held a high-level meeting with the AI Curriculum Task Force in New Delhi today. The meeting was a part of government's efforts to collaborate with the industry for a comprehensive overhaul of the artificial intelligence curriculum to better equip learners for emerging technological trends. The discussions during the meeting focused on strengthening industry-academia collaboration and aligning AI education with future technological requirements. Rural Development Minister Shivraj Singh Chauhan today released over 10,000 crore rupees to 12 states under the Pradhan Mantri Awas Yojana Grameen PMAYG through video conferencing. These states include Assam, Chhattisgarh, Gujarat, Haryana, Himachal Pradesh, Jharkhand, Karnataka, Kerala, Punjab, Rajasthan, Tamil Nadu and Uttar Pradesh. Speaking on the occasion, Mr. Chauhan said that 3 crore 91 lakh houses have already been accorded approval under Pradhan Mantri Awas Yojana Grameen PMAYG. A great voice of Urdu literature has fallen silent forever. Famous poet and literary figure Bashir Badra passed away today in Bhopal, Madhya Pradesh. He was 91 years old. According to his family, he breathed his last at around 12 noon. He will be laid to rest at a cemetery near Bhopal, Talkies at 7:30 this evening. Bashir Badra gave Urdu poetry a new identity. He wrote in simple, everyday language. His style was different from traditional poets. In badminton, India enjoyed an impressive day at the Singapore Open today with Lakshya Sen, PV Sindhu, the men's doubles pair of Chirag Shetty and Sattvik Sairaj Ranki Reddy, and the mixed doubles duo of Dhruv Kapila and Tanisha Krasto all advancing to the quarterfinals. And that is the end of this news bulletin.

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1: 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All of us can at one time or another admit to family problems causing family pain. I have just one word to offer you as we seek help for your family. That is love. Love is like a dynamite that blasts all obstacles in its path. If there's a relationship problem in your family where members of your family are not talking to each other, thus causing pain, I must remind you that talking won't do that for you. Pressurizing won't do it either. Neither will prodding or insisting or demanding or getting selfish. All these will only tear your life and family apart. But just as we read God's word earlier,

He sat and watched the butterfly for several hours as it struggled to force its body through that little hole. Then it seemed to stop making any progress. It appeared as if it had gotten as far as it could and it could go no further. So, to help the butterfly, he took a pair of scissors and snipped off the remaining bit of the cocoon. The butterfly then emerged easily, but it had a swollen body and small, shriveled wings. The man continued to watch the butterfly because he expected that at any moment the wings would enlarge and expand to be able to support the body, which would contract in time. Neither happened. In fact, the butterfly spent the rest of its life crawling around with a swollen body and shriveled wings. It was never able to fly. What the man, in his kindness and haste, did not understand was that the restricting cocoon and the struggle required by the butterfly to get through the tiny opening were God's way of forcing fluid from the body of the butterfly into its wings so that it would be ready for flight once it achieved its freedom from the cocoon. My friends, sometimes struggles are exactly what we need in our lives. If God allowed us to go through our lives without any obstacles, it would cripple us. We would not be as strong as what we could have been. We would never fly. I asked for strength, and God gave me difficulties to make me strong. I asked for wisdom, and God gave me problems to solve. I asked for prosperity, and God gave me brain and brawn to work. I asked for courage, and God gave me danger to overcome. I asked for love, and God gave me troubled people to help. I asked for favors, and God gave me opportunities. I received nothing I wanted, but I received everything I needed.

to spread His word, His love, and His mercy. My friends, in love, serve your family when they choose to be selfish. In love, humble yourself before your family when conflict and strife creates a distance. In love, forgive your family by releasing them from the obligation that resulted when they hurt you. Don't hold it over them. And lastly, in love, speak God's word in any situation, regardless of the cost. Truth delivered with love is what always sets us free. My friends, love gives God an opportunity to work. It's a tool in His hands to work through you in helping your family.

My friends, before Father Adolf and myself, Bonnie, leave the studio, we got to remind you, no matter where you are or what you do or what faith you come from, God loves you. And we at FaithWorks love you too. Remember, there can be no faith in heaven, for we will already see. There will be no hope in heaven, for we will already possess. But there will always be love, for God is love. Praise God. Praise God. Praise God. Praise God. Praise God. Praise God.

0: Good evening, Goa, and welcome to 105.4 FM Rainbow with me, your host for the night, the Goan Cherise. It is my absolute pleasure to have you all here on this lovely Thursday evening, where the weekend anticipation starts right here on the station. Because the clock is winding down, and that means that we are taking over the airways. With that, I'd like to welcome all of y'all to Sportingly Yours right here on 105.4 FM Rainbow, your ultimate locker room tactical sanctuary and fan club all rolled into one, where we'll be discussing things that are happening in the sports world, both nationally and internationally. There's a lot of stuff that has been happening, especially in F1, and with a lot of stuff happening around the FIFA World Cup coming right around the corner, there's a lot of stuff to be excited for. But before we head into that, we do have to make sure to set the vibe. With that out of the way, I hope y'all enjoy the next few songs, and I'd like to welcome all of y'all to Sportingly Yours.
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That was Golden by the one and only Huntrix from the new 3D animated movie that did come out, K-pop Demon Hunters, which is making absolute rounds still till this date, with so many fans loving the music that came out of that piece of media. But folks, here on 105.4 FM Rainbow, we still have to talk about sports, because I'd like to welcome all of y'all who have just tuned in to Sportingly Yours, the show where we talk about whatever's happening in and around the world, nationally and internationally in the sports world. Now folks, I think club football has reached its absolute pinnacle in Europe, while international teams are still sweating over their stars ahead of the upcoming FIFA World Cup, because Arsenal has its unbelievable match set. The stage is completely set for the 2026 UEFA Champions League final, where Arsenal is fresh off of winning the Premier League title, by the way, stands one victory away from making club history. However, they are going up against the formidable PSG under the leadership of Luis Enrique, who are, you know, looking to capitalize on this massive rest advantage. Now, obviously, since the 2026 FIFA World Cup is looming right around the corner, South American giants are on high alert, with reports suggesting that Neymar is highly likely to miss Brazil's opening World Cup match due to a serious calf injury, confirmed by medical scans. Meanwhile, Argentina fans caught a massive break after manager Lionel Scaloni downplayed a scare involving Lionel Messi, who had to exit an MLS match a little early on due to some minor fatigue. I mean, folks, the idols, they did have their prime, but they are getting old. But who knows, maybe they can still put on an incredible performance for the World Cup that is right around the corner. But folks, here on 105.4 FM Rainbow, the tunes don't have to stop, because coming up next is AC/DC with a little Thunderstruck and then some more facts.

0: That was the one and only Motley Crue with Kickstart My Heart. What an absolutely incredible, incredible song to start off. Sportingly yours right here on 105.4 FM Rainbow with me, your host for the night, the Goan Cherries. Now, folks, I think with that incredibly high-octane song out of the way, we get to talk about some stuff that's actually happened that was quite insane. You know, for most of you motorheads out there that have been paying attention to the F1 races that have been happening, last week was an absolute treat with the Canadian Grand Prix. Now, unfortunately, to watch that race, you had to stay up till 1:30 a.m. In fact, you had to stay up a little longer because it lasted quite a while. But folks, you know who did happen to watch it? It was your one and only, the Goan Cherries, who happened to have an unbelievably incredible time because we actually have the wildest technical overhaul happening in Formula One history with the new 2026 regulations. And Kimi Antonelli, this rookie, oh my God, after a sensational win in the Miami Grand Prix earlier this month, he happens to take it again with some incredible wheel-to-wheel action against both of the Mercs. It was so fun to watch, and it's actually given him quite the points lead ahead of the Drivers' Championship, with second place being George Russell. Now, obviously, the podium was also equally iconic because second and third place just happened to be former world champions Lewis Hamilton in red and Max Verstappen from Red Bull. Folks, there's so much more to talk about, and that race was so absolutely fantastic. I think the next few races that we have will be extremely important in determining what the pace is going to be like for the next few, the next half of the season, but it is something to definitely look out for. But in the meantime, we've got another 10 minutes left here on Sportingly Yours till we have to take a short little break with the news, and then I will be back for RJ's Choice. And then post that, the last hour till midnight will be covered up with some really, really lovely mellow tracks. So do stick around for that. Until then, we have a lot more tunes right here on 105.4 FM Rainbow.
1: 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Rainbow, sportingly yours.

That was Imagine Dragons with Zero. What an absolutely fun, fun song. You know, folks, I think the Indian Premier League is in its absolute endgame this week as the playoffs finally wrap up, with Royal Challengers Bengaluru securing a massive 92-run win over the Gujarat Titans on the 26th of May to punch their ticket straight to the finals on Sunday. That's happening on the 31st of May at the Narendra Modi Stadium. And tonight, the final playoff push is locking in the second finalist who will challenge RCB for the 2026 crown. That is some absolutely unbelievable stuff that we have, you know, that's happened this week, and there's so much more to look forward to. But unfortunately, folks, that happens to be the end of Sporting Leos right here on 105.4 FM Rainbow with me, your host for the night, the Goan Cherries. But don't worry, because I'll be back after a short little break. Until then, coming up next is a little bit of Jay-Z and Alicia Keys with Empire State of Mind.

Welcome, welcome back, folks, to 105.4 FM Rainbow. What you just heard was the news, and now we get to get back to my favorite hour of the night, RJ's Choice. Well, folks, I have a plan today that we are absolutely going to be touching on every single era of pop that has ever gone. And I mean, we're talking house music, we're talking rock and roll, we're talking the 80s, 90s, maybe even the 70s, you know, who knows. I absolutely love every era of pop. It's so, so fun to look back and see just how far we've come, you know, changing the entire music game up on its head, upside down and all over around. But without further ado, I think we've got a massive, massive lineup of classical tracks to keep the energy effortless. And of course, if you've got any fun memories attached to this, you know, the songs that I'm about to play, do make sure to send them in whenever you can. Coming up next is one of my personal favorites. It's Lady by Mojo.

Folks, I think we just kicked off the night with some unbelievable modern dance, pop, rock classics. You know, they are absolute classics. What you just heard was Can't Get You Out of My Head by Kylie Minogue. And that La La La hook is, it's an actual permanent resident in the Pop Hall of Fame. You know, folks, that song actually almost never happened because the songwriters Kathy Dennis and Rob Davis originally wrote that song with the British pop group S Club 7 in mind, but their manager toned it down without the group ever even hearing it. After that, obviously, it was passed on to Sophie Ellis Baxter, who y'all may know from another song which I will be playing a little later on in the next hour. But then she, you know, also passed it on, and then the second Kylie Minogue heard a rough 20-second demo of that crazy bass line and the La La La refrain, she flipped out and booked the studio immediately. Of course, it went on to hit number one in over 40 countries, proving that, you know, some songs are just destiny. Now, folks, on tonight's Pop Marathon right here on 105.4 FM Rainbow, with me, your host for the night, the Goan Chiddies, we do have to take a little pace break, and I think there's no one else who would rather make sure that the robotic synth grooves finally let go other than Michael Jackson and Paul McCartney. Coming up next is this legendary, unbelievable duo with the song The Girl Is Mine.

What an absolutely fun track with The Girl Is Mine featuring Michael Jackson and Paul McCartney. Just having this fun banter about, you know, chasing one girl. Now, folks, I hope I didn't give y'all the impression that I was going to give y'all too long of a calming break here on 105.4 FM Rainbow on the RJ's Choice with me, with y'all tonight. You know, since we are on, you know, the king of pop, I think it's only fitting if we play something that just makes the mood a little different. Now, the mood so far has been good. Some might say great even. But I think Michael Jackson had a very particular song that was quite the opposite. That made a lot of people jump up and down in their seats. Coming up next is the one and only Michael Jackson with Bad.

0: That's right, Michael. That was Mr. Jackson with Bad. What an absolutely fun song to get us to the halfway point in tonight's show with RJ's Choice. For those of y'all just tuning in to 105.4 FM Rainbow, I'd like to welcome all of y'all to RJ's Choice with me, your host for the night, the Goan Cherries. It's my absolute pleasure. I'm going to be with y'all all the way till 12 in the morning, playing y'all some fun tunes that y'all can rock your head to, y'all can dance to, and y'all can mellow out and chillax to. So, coming up next, we are going to be switching the mood because the Pop Train Marathon has to touch every single era, and I think we've got a few more hits left from the 2000s that we've got to cover. Coming up next is Calvin Harris with Feels.
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Released in 2016, this was No Lie. What an absolute monster collaboration between the legendary dancehall Sean Paul and the sensational Dua Lipa. And talk about a career-defining moment, folks. You know, when this track was recorded, Dua Lipa was still a fresh rising name in the music industry, working on her debut studio album. And Sean Paul, the absolute legendary veteran that he is of global hits, handpicked her for the hook because he wanted a voice that was very distinct, you know, and gave you that late night attitude, you know, something very contrasty. And of course, who else than Dua Lipa? Obviously, folks, the gamble did pay off spectacularly because it became Dua Lipa's very first major global collaboration to cross the staggering milestone of over 1 billion views on YouTube, officially solidifying her and her status as the pop powerhouse she currently is, before her solo career went completely stratospheric. Now, obviously, this infectious tropical reggae pop hit has to just be the beginning of the anthems of the 2010s, which have to be played on tonight's pop marathon right here on RJ's Choice on 105.4 FM Rainbow with me, your host for the night, the Goan Chiris. For all of those who are just tuning in, coming up right after this is a classic with Adam Levine's soaring falsetto and Travis McCoy's clever boombox metaphors. It's Gym Class Heroes with Stereo Hearts.

0: That was Paradise by Coldplay. What an absolutely soaring cinematic masterpiece. It came out all the way back in 2011. And it also is one of those special few songs that happened across the 1 billion mark. Unbelievable stuff. You know, Chris Martin didn't originally write Paradise for Coldplay at all. He was actually approached by the producers of the reality show The X Factors to write a winner's single for whoever took the crown that year. And he sat down and he wrote this incredible sweeping string melody and this massive chant hook. But before he could send it over, Coldplay's longtime drummer Will Champion stepped in. He heard the demo and he basically told Chris, he asked him if he's out of his mind. And they said that they are going to be keeping that all to themselves. They put it out on their album, and it turned into one of the biggest stadium sing-alongs in human history. And folks, if y'all have seen those Coldplay concerts online, they look absolutely unforgettable. I mean, the amount of work and effort they put into their shows it's crazy. Now, folks, coming right after this one, we have to switch genres yet again on the radio show tonight. With RJ's Choice, we have to keep moving from one era of pop to the next. And coming up next is a legendary voice. Obviously, folks, I'm talking about the 1987 timeless anthem written by the one and only Whitney Houston, I Wanna Dance With Somebody. Coming up next.
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Folks, that was Take On Me by A-ha. What an unbelievable record. Honestly, it belongs here on tonight's Pop Marathon Train, because folks, I think we've got another 10 more minutes left before we have to take another short little break with another segment of headlines before I come back for one final hour all the way till midnight for some mellow tunes. Now folks, I think no pop era, of the modern day at least, would be complete without Katy Perry. That being said, coming up next is a few more classics from the 2000s, which will really just set the mood for the final hour. Coming up next is Last Friday Night by Katy Perry.

0: Prime Minister Narendra Modi today met the representatives of the Tribal Security Forum in New Delhi. In a social media post, Mr. Modi said their dedication to the tribal community is truly commendable. He stated that during the meeting, meaningful discussions were held on various topics related to the development of tribal communities and their empowerment. Union Home and Cooperation Minister Amit Shah has reiterated the government's firm commitment to identify and deport every illegal immigrant from the country. He was addressing a public rally after inaugurating and laying the foundation stone for various developmental projects worth 340 crore rupees in the Gandhinagar Lok Sabha constituency today. Mr. Shah emphasized that the government is committed to securing the borders and eradicating illegal immigration in the country. During his address, the Home Minister also congratulated the West Bengal government for swiftly providing 600 hectares of land to the Border Security Force within a week.
1: Our government's resolve is to identify and deport every single infiltrator from across the country. For this purpose, Prime Minister Narendra Modi ji has decided to constitute a demographic change committee. This high-powered committee will examine the causes behind the artificial demographic changes taking place across the country, suggest measures to address them, and also consider whether any new laws are required for this purpose. The demographic change committee will submit its report within 1 year, and we will work towards preventing artificial demographic changes.
0: Mr. Shah recalled the contributions of Veer Savarkar on the occasion of his birth anniversary. He highlighted his supreme sacrifice and lifelong dedication to the motherland. Rural Development Minister Shivraj Singh Chauhan today released over 10,000 crore rupees to 12 states under the Pradhan Mantri Awas Yojana Grameen through video conferencing. These states include Assam, Chhattisgarh, Gujarat, Haryana, Himachal Pradesh, Jharkhand, Karnataka, Kerala, Punjab, Rajasthan, Tamil Nadu and Uttar Pradesh. Speaking on the occasion, Mr. Chauhan said that Prime Minister Narendra Modi is committed to ensuring that no poor person in the country lives in a kaccha house. He stated that 3 crore 91 lakh houses have already been accorded approval under Pradhan Mantri Awas Yojana Grameen against the target of 4.95 crore houses. Highlighting women's empowerment, the union minister stated that nearly 75% of the houses sanctioned under Pradhan Mantri Awas Yojana Grameen are either in the name of women or under joint ownership. Railway Minister Ashwini Vaishnav said that Kazipet Rail Manufacturing Unit in Telangana will manufacture 200 intercity trains in the next 5 years. These trains will be deployed throughout the country for short distance.

travel. Mr. Vaishnav, along with Minister of State for Railways Ravneet Singh Bittu and senior officials, today reviewed the plans to operationalize the Kazipet Rail Manufacturing Unit. These trains will typically run for about 300 kilometers, and each trip will have many stops so that the citizens can commute between towns and cities. These trains will give the people a new affordable option for intercity travel. The longest-serving chief minister in Karnataka, Siddaramaiah, submitted his resignation in the governor's office in Bengaluru today after a breakfast meeting with his cabinet colleagues. Addressing the media persons later without naming D.K. Shivakumar, he asked the governor to invite the CM-designate for taking up the mantle of chief ministership in the state. The governor, who is on tour, has to return to decide on the resignation submitted by Siddaramaiah. The National Testing Agency has released revised examination dates and admit cards for the Common University Entrance Test Undergraduate 2026 examinations for admission to programs across central and participating universities. The examinations will now be conducted on 31st of this month and 6th and 7th of next month. The examination, which was scheduled for today, was rescheduled due to Eid al-Adha. NTA said that admit cards for candidates appearing for the test on Sunday can be downloaded from the official website of NTA, cuet.nta.nic.in. And that is the end of this news bulletin.

Welcome back, folks, to 105.4 FM Rainbow. And y'all have officially made it to the final hour of the night, where I, your host for the night, the Goon Cherise, get to hang out with y'all and play some really calming, mellow tunes all the way till the clock strikes midnight. Now, obviously, folks, the city lights are just beginning to get blurry and a really lovely glow is coming around this beautiful coast that we live in. And with that being said, and us coming onto the final chapter for the night right here on 105.4 FM Rainbow, the next 60 minutes are going to be a really low and slow time. Coming up next is a classic by the Beatles called Here Comes the Sun.

released all the way back in 1967. That was the chairman of the board himself, Frank Sinatra, teaming up with his brilliant daughter Nancy Sinatra for the iconic chart-topping duet, Something Stupid, which I'm sure you've heard at almost every good wedding. They play it all the time. It's such an absolute vibe. It sets such a beautiful, beautiful tone. And it's going to be the same tone that we're going to be holding all the way up for the next 40 minutes. Now, folks, I think it's time we shift eras a little bit, because we can have mellow songs from all timelines. I mean, you have stuff that's coming out from new musicians, you know, that are producing some incredible, incredible tracks. Coming up next is a British singer-songwriter who I've played multiple times on air, but he is still such a favorite for me. It's Bruno Major with his stunning 2017 indie soul ballad, Easily.

Hold on, fuck that. Fuck that shit. Hold on. I got to start this motherfucking record over again. Wait a minute. Fuck that shit. Still on this motherfucking record. I'ma play this motherfucker for y'all. Hey, y'all get some more drinks going on. I sound a whole lot better.

Now, folks, as that final hypnotic steel drum synth loop of Passion Loop of Passion Fruit finally melts away into the pre-midnight air, we can finally step straight out of Drake's moody tropical breeze and start heading into some pure, unadulterated musical gold right here on 105.4 FM Rainbow for the final hour of the night. Now, the weekend is practically touching our doorsteps, you know, and there's no better way to welcome it than with a track that feels like driving under the city lights with the windows open. Coming up next, with the helmets on, is the dynamic duo that has mastered groove over the past decade and a half. It's the 2013 legendary, iconic dynamic duo Daft Punk with Get Lucky.

like the legend of the phoenix. All ends with beginnings. What keeps the planet

That was the modern psychedelic masterpiece that feels like it was entirely mixed in a smoke-filled room in the late 1970s, but was in fact released in 2016. What you all just heard was Redbone by Childish Gambino, the musical genius whose real name is actually Donald Glover, from his brilliant, brilliant album Awaken My Love. Now, when this track first blew up, fans worldwide were convinced that Donald Glover had actually bought a guest vocalist, you know, or used some really heavy digital software pitch correction to get that high-pitched, soulful delivery for his vocals. But Glover then later revealed that there was absolutely no vocal tuning or digital manipulation involved whatsoever. He achieved that raw, high-register falsetto purely through raw vocal control. And that, my friends, is insane stuff. If that isn't the beginnings of a musical genius, I don't know what is. You know, him singing into that vintage microphone to emulate that classic funk style is what actually went on to let him win that Grammy and making him a permanent late night album artist enthusiast. He loves this sort of stuff. Now, as that thick hypnotic bassline and those lovely synth solos have to go away, we have to travel back into 1973 for another late night lounge classic, because coming up right after that is the legendary Billy Joel with his cinematic career-defining masterpiece, Piano Man. Enjoy.

What an absolutely beautiful, beautiful sax solo to actually start the beginning of the last 10 minutes to Friday, right here on 105.4 FM Rainbow with me, your host for the night, the Goencheries. Now, folks, the studio clock right here on the console is showing me that there's exactly 10 minutes left to 12. And that means we are just 10 minutes away from Friday morning. And with that, I would like to take a quick second to step, you know, out from behind the music to every single one of you listening right now. You know, whether you've been with me since I started the show with Sporting Leos, or you're kind of tuned in the middle for RJ's Choice for the incredible multi-era pop marathon, must I say. Or if you just happen to find yourself, you know, lurking around the last hour with the mellow hour, I would like to thank all of y'all for sharing your night with me. It's my absolute pleasure. I do believe that music does connect all of us, and it is really a privilege to be here to, you know, give you all some tunes to listen to. Now, to close out this incredible journey together, I do have to hand over the weekend to a few classics that I always make sure to really steal the show nearing the end of the night. Coming up next is a little bit of Billy Paul and Al Green, but first Al Green, obviously, with Tired of Being Alone.